0: this far just to come this far and not be happy.
1: Okay.
0: Remember that.
1: You didn't come this far just to come this far.
0: Yep. I saw it on the internet.

0: uranium. Nice elementary like uranium.
1: Nigga walk in this shit with a limp. Nigga snuck a whole Drake in this bitch. Nigga talk shit, he get hit.